0: Even if I go off beat, yeah, I'm still on beat. Even if I go off beat, yeah, I'm still on beat. Fret that.
1: Step that.
0: When I come around, try and get back.
1: When I come around, me, tear that.
0: Big girl, yeah, with a bad back. Fret that.

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1: As life goes on, I'm starting to learn more and more about responsibility. And I realize that everything I do is affecting the people around me.

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0: 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Mix.
1: Yeah, and you're now tuning to my man Prince B.

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0: before you go, there's something I want you to have.
1: Oh, it's beautiful. But wait a minute, isn't this...
0: Yeah, yes it is.
1: But I thought the old lady dropped it into the ocean in the air.
0: Well, baby, I went down and got it for you.

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See you at the bar, you was hardly talking. That's when I knew that your heart was scarring. Friends to lovers need a part to star in. Like, wait, babe, let me ask your pardon. This ain't Gucci, this is Prada, darling. If you want something, you can ask.

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Mix. Look. If you had one shot, one opportunity.